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1: Right from the start, you were a thief, you stole my heart, and I, your willing victim.

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Dans votre radio, c'est Séquence. 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That's the story.

your cigarette break. It's like 10,000 spoons when all you need is a knife. It's meeting the man of my dreams and then meeting his beautiful wife. And isn't it ironic?

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Crazy man, he went in the booth, didn't get any notes wrong. That's the story.

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1: For all the times that you rain on my parade, and all the clubs you get in using my name. You think you broke my heart, oh girl, for goodness sake.

feel bad about me feeling bad about you feeling bad about what I said about what you said